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3: 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I'm your host, Irene Belden-Tavatavu, and it's a true pleasure to have your company. We have a wonderful and diverse program lined up for you today. Joining us first, Councillor Vicky Howard, Councillor for Central Ward and Chair of Community and the Arts, is sharing her weekly update on the latest news, events and community initiatives across the city. Next, Neta Finemahea chats with Marcella Lapitasa, President of Latinos Queensland, about the upcoming Latin Kids Fiesta, a fantastic event raising much-needed funds for communities recovering from the recent earthquakes in Colombia and Venezuela. And looking at regional insights, Matthew Benz joins the show to take us through the fresh data and findings from the annual Mood of the Bush survey. Plus, with finance and rewards, we have Angus Sullivan, Group Executive of Retail Banking Services at CommBank, and he stops by to talk about the latest updates to the CommBank reward system. We'll also be filling your afternoon with some beautiful tracks from the 4EB Multicultural Music Library, starting with our first track right now from Emma Donovan and the Putbacks with My Goodness. Thank you for joining us and welcome to Women's Profile.

0: It's that time of the day when we catch up with our local councillor, the councillor for City Ward and chair of Community Arts Council, Vicky Howard. Good afternoon, councillor. How are you?
1: Oh, good afternoon, Irene. I am extremely well, and I think both you and I have had the busiest of times just lately because there is so much to see and do across Brisbane.
0: I can't believe how much has been happening. And we did have an absolutely packed weekend. Now, we did tell people about the iconic India Fair. How was that experience for you?
1: Oh, that was fantastic. It's always so lovely, isn't it, to sort of see so many beautiful people wearing the Indian national dress. And, of course, we had some fantastic drummers. But, Irene, there was so much on this weekend. There was an event down in New Farm Park. I've never seen so many people there. We had dragon boat racing with the QUT people on the Saturday morning. And then we had an event around near the river for Victory in the Pacific Day. And so, again, what a great thing it is for us, Irene, to remember those occasions. And then, of course, we've got Night Feast happening down at Powerhouse right through until August. And that is just so popular at the moment. It's just brilliant. So and then a fun run on Sunday. There was just something for everyone, I think, across Brisbane this weekend.
0: Well, I was just booked out with all of my time. So, but I can see that in the coming weeks we have other events happening as well. So it looks like Brisbane comes alive every day. We've got the Ukrainian Festival happening, I believe, on the 22nd of August, which is just around the corner.
1: We certainly do. That's from 11 a.m. to 5 p.m. and that's going to be at the Ukrainian Club at Holland Park West. And what a great opportunity to get along, to have some beautiful live music and performances, some traditional Ukrainian dance and some food and some of the cultural displays. It's just such a great opportunity. And of course, being Multicultural Month, it is there is something happening every weekend that celebrates all of the beautiful, beautiful people who have made Brisbane home.
0: They have. Now, look, I just want to let people know, last year that we had a little bit of a problem with trying to get parking because everybody wanted to go to the Ukrainian Festival. This year they've organised with the high school to have their gates open so that people can park in the car park at the school. So isn't that a lovely way for us to be working together with our communities?
1: Well, collaborating is what we should all be doing, and what a fantastic opportunity that is for the school and for the local community to really support the Ukrainian community with their wonderful festival.
0: So, do you remember ever as a kid having a kite?
1: I do. In fact, I have bought my granddaughter a kite and we had a fair bit of fun. And of course, this Sunday, the 23rd of August, from 10 a.m. to 3 p.m. at Manipi Parklands, it is the Brisbane Kite Festival. And this is a wonderful free family event and it's full of fun. All ages enjoy getting out and seeing the beautiful kites. There'll be food trucks and there'll be face painting and so much to see and do right across Manipi Park.
0: Now, look, I just noticed I missed something. I saw something about the Royal Australian Navy have got their Young Endeavour in Brisbane, and I believe it's down at Dockside.
1: Oh, yes, that's something that's very popular. So since 1988, the ship has welcomed over 15,000 young Australians on board and sailed more than 500,000 nautical miles. So it's a voyage in Young Endeavour. It's a challenging adventure at sea for youth aged 16 to 23. It's at the Dockside Marina at Kangaroo Point. No bookings required. You can just pop along. It's a free event. It's open to all ages and it's great for the whole family to pop along. And, of course, it's from 10 a.m. to 3 p.m. this Saturday, the 22nd of August. It's such a great opportunity, I think, isn't it, for people who might have an interest in going to sea. And, of course, it's a wonderful opportunity to

0: costumes, dancing. It's just so beautiful to see everybody having such a good time.
1: Now, Councillor, you were telling us that the Seniors Cabaret Showcase was being prepared and people were taking part in that. Have we got any dates set for when we can actually have a look and see when that's happening? I know there's some lead-ups.
0: Oh, there certainly is. There'll be a number of galas across the city. There's one on Tuesday, the 1st of September, from 11 a.m. to 12:15 p.m. at the Sunnybank Hills Shopping Town at Sunnybank Hills. But the main big gala will be on the 25th of October, and we'll be able to talk about that in the coming weeks, Irene, in the lead up to that, when the tickets are on sale. The tickets don't go on sale until September, so I'm sure to remind you when that's happening, because we know how popular that lovely Lord Mayor's Seniors Cabaret Showcase is. What is really lovely about this one, Irene, is that we have a lot of locals who've been attending some of the free programs for Brisbane seniors, where they help create their talents, and when they're able to perform, and it's through song, music, dance, and the spoken word. So many amazing opportunities for our seniors to have a really good time.
1: Oh, that's amazing. And the fact that they're going to be popping up in different shopping centres around town, that's really giving a good preview. Now, I know we've got other concerts happening too. What about our City Hall? All of these ones that are happening around town, have we still got the one on at City Hall on a Tuesday?
0: We certainly do. And not only that, but on Sunday, the 23rd of August, we have a Bands in the Parks in City Hall, which is a little bit of magic. And that's on Sunday, the 23rd of August, from 2 to 3pm. And that's the Queensland Wind Orchestra will be performing there. So that's a great one to put into your diary. So that's this Sunday, the 23rd. But the following Tuesday, the 25th of August, we have the Acoustic Guitar Spectacular. Ooh. And that's three acclaimed Australian guitarists, Michael Fix, Jason McGregor, and Craig Claxton, sharing the stage in a diverse showcase of masterful skill and creativity. And Irene, how fantastic that every Tuesday at 12 o'clock you can pop into City Hall and have a wonderful, wonderful concert that is just an amazing opportunity for people to come together, have a cuppa, make sure that they're maybe meeting up with people that they've seen there before. It's a truly wonderful experience, and we're so proud to bring that to everybody in the city at 12 o'clock on a Tuesday.
1: Yeah, and it's world-class. It really is. I've been to so many of them, and the performers are world-class artists that you pay a lot of money for if you go and see them anywhere else. So Brisbane City Hall, every Tuesday, make a date with that one. Now, on a Wednesday, we can also have an experience with our Indigenous people from our Torres Strait Islands.
0: We certainly can. Gathering is held every Wednesday from 12 to 1 in the Queen Street Mall. And this week it's going to be Weaving with Kiara. And Kiara is going to help you weave your own bookmark. And I think that's a great opportunity, isn't it, for people to experience, you know, working with raffia and traditional Lamandra grass. And her works, of course, include baskets, art and jewellery. But here's an opportunity for you to weave your own bookmark. And so I think that's a great opportunity to pop along on Wednesday, the 26th of August, from 12 to 1, right in the heart of the city. And of course, Irene, once you've made your bookmark, you can pop up the end of the street to the city markets. And again, that's a market that gets more and more popular every week. Lots of food, lots of lovely craft, lots of interesting things as people wander through the markets. And what a great way it is to activate our beautiful city of Brisbane.
1: Well, Brisbane is always open to everyone. So we have our museum of Brisbane opening. How many days a week do we open there?
0: They're open every day of the week. And of course, it's a fantastic, from 10 a.m. to 5 p.m. But Irene, I was there the other day and the red dress is absolutely amazing. There are people queued up to see this beautiful, beautiful embroidery work. And this is a dress that has had 380 embroiderers, 51 countries, and all in one dress. So it's a 14-year global collaborative, and the British artist Kirsty MacLeod is there to provide some information. But this is an Australian first. We're the only museum in Australia that will be hosting it. It has been to Warwick, and it was a sellout there. And

0: Warwick. But we are just so proud of the fact that this is just such a beautiful, beautiful piece of work. And I know that all my friends from the Embroiderers Guild and for many of our women's historical societies across Brisbane are just so enthralled to go along to see this beautiful, beautiful piece of work. And it's the most beautiful, beautiful dress. And so it's open daily from 10 a.m. to 5 p.m. And of course, the red dress will be on display until the 13th of September. But I do encourage everyone to pop along. I couldn't believe there were so many people there when I was popping in the other day. One of my schools was visiting the Museum of Brisbane. And that's another activity that the Museum of Brisbane is absolutely amazing. They host schools from all over Brisbane. And they tell people all about the history of the City Hall. They tell them about the history of our wonderful Brisbane City Council, and it's just a great opportunity for the kids to really get amongst the wonderful things that our Museum of Brisbane has to offer. And of course, to do that fantastic clock tower tour. We have many, many tourists that pop in to do the clock tower tour, and it's a fantastic thing for Brisbane, I think, to show off, I guess, a little bit. But, you know, to have that wonderful lift that's sort of the original. They're just sort of operating so beautifully. And of course, when you get to the top, there's not quite the view that you would have had sort of 100 years ago, but it's still sort of pretty special.
1: Well, I just love going to City Hall. As I said last week, every day, every time I go there, I find a new corridor that I haven't been down or a door that hasn't been opened before. So absolutely wonderful place to go exploring. Now, we've had our shopping up in our marketplace up in the town. Have we got any other markets around town?
0: Oh, yes. We have lots of markets that happen right across the city. So there's one on a Thursday down at Cathedral Place. I think there's one up near the casino that's on, and I'm not sure what day of the week that's on, Irene, but honestly, we are so blessed across Brisbane to have so many interesting things. And I know that the Jan Power Markets that we have down at New Farm every Saturday and also at Manly are very, very popular. And of course, that's augmented this year with the night feast. So you can actually go and do your shopping in the morning at the lovely markets and then pop back in the afternoon to get some fantastic food from some of about 25 restaurants from around Brisbane. And Irene, it's a wonderful experience. So they've got little seesaws there that sort of light up and the children are just so enjoying that. But there's also some wonderful experiences within the powerhouse. There's some wonderful immersive artworks that are happening, and all of this is for free. So we're very, very blessed to have a fantastic opportunity to have something like the Brisbane Powerhouse providing a wonderful experience for people from all over Brisbane.
1: Well, Brisbane is such a beautiful city and we need to keep it clean and tidy. So we do have some special services provided for our constituents that make life easier for them.
0: We certainly do. One of our most popular, of course, is our large items collection. And this week, the suburbs that are on the list are Chalmer, Corinda, Graceville, Oxley, 17 Mile Rocks and Sherwood and Sumner. And they are the suburbs where you need to pop out your large items on Sunday, the 23rd of August, for collection from the 24th of August during that week. And Irene, again, a great service for our wonderful people who live in Brisbane. And we know that it's a much loved service. And we really encourage people to use that. And also, many of your listeners by now will have received their vouchers for the waste vouchers, your free waste vouchers. So every household in Brisbane receives new waste vouchers, allowing you to take up to 1 ton of additional garden waste or general waste to our resource recovery centres. Now, that's more than $250 of extra value each year. So a great opportunity. If you've got some left over from last year, you have until the 31st of August to use up those ones. But you should have received, I know that I've received mine in the post just the other day, along with a lovely letter from the Lord Mayor of Brisbane. And it's a fantastic way, I think, Irene, for us to really make sure that we're keeping our city clean and sustainable.
1: Wow. And I notice we've been doing a lot of road works as well. So around my way, the roads are so smooth, it's like, wow, it's like I'm in a brand new a residential area.
0: Yes, that's our Operation Smooth, which is rolling out across Brisbane. And of course, Irene, you'll remember that we just had the big fill, which was to fill up all of our potholes. Mm-hmm. Well, now we've got Operation Smooth, and that's delivering record investment on road resurfacing. And so what a great opportunity that is. And of course, we also have the next chapter for the Story Bridge. And again, there's some wonderful information in Living in Brisbane about the next steps for our wonderful Story Bridge, which of course is 86 years old. So it's a grand old dame, and we're making sure that she remains one of Queensland's most vital river crossings. So it's a fantastic opportunity, I think, for people to maybe let us know some of their stories about what they know about the Story Bridge. So it's a plan that we have for some major renewal, but we're really asking people to share their stories, and there's a QR code in the Living in Brisbane which allows you to do that. So what a great idea that is, Irene, to really celebrate one of our most iconic bridges.
1: It is, and it looked collecting the history of Brisbane, it's something everyone has a different story, so don't think that your story doesn't matter. Everybody's stories matter. So how would we go about submitting a little story?
0: Yes, well, there's a wonderful opportunity through the QR code that's in your Living in Brisbane. But I think that you can also go on to the website and search Story Bridge Renewal, and there'll be an opportunity there. It also gives you an opportunity to see some of the things that we're doing for the Story Bridge, but also to share some of the stories from other people who've already shared their stories about the Story Bridge. There's been everything from romance to people sort of meeting unexpectedly on the bridge. And so what a great opportunity that is, Irene, to really sort of celebrate something that is 86 years old.
1: Now, does the Lord Mayor have any special message for us today?
0: Oh, I think the Lord Mayor is very keen for us to get out and about and to attend many of the multicultural festivals that will be happening during this month. The Lord Mayor knows how very important it is for Brisbane to celebrate the wonderful people who have made Brisbane home. And we just love the fact that we have so many multicultural communities that make up our beautiful city of Brisbane. And here's an opportunity for us to go along and support those communities. And very often you'll see the Lord Mayor and his family there as well, because he tries to get to as many of them as he possibly can.
1: So, well, once again, Councillor, you've filled us up with so many different activities that we can take part in, and the services that are provided by our Brisbane City Council. Thank you so very much for taking time out of your day to speak with us today.
0: It's always a pleasure, Irene. Look forward to talking to you next week.
1: Thank you so very much.
2: Hi, I'm Brisbane Lord Mayor Adrian Schrinner. It's been a year since we rolled out almost 160,000 new green bins to residents across Brisbane. In fact, if you lined up every green bin in Brisbane end to end, it'd stretch all the way from here to Gympie. Together we've helped divert nearly 69,000 tonnes of garden waste from landfill. It's a simple way to protect our environment while keeping your yard neat and tidy. Head to our website to find out more and to make the most of your green bin today.

0: Today on Women's Profile, we shine a light on a celebration that brings colour, culture and community together. Latin Kids Fiesta is just around the corner and it's more than a festival. It's a joyful showcase of Latin American heritage created especially for children and families here in Brisbane. But this year, the event carries an even deeper purpose. Communities across Colombia and Venezuela are recovering from the devastating earthquakes that struck recently. Latin Kids Fiesta is stepping forward to help raise much-needed funds for relief and rebuilding efforts. Netafini Mahaya spoke with President of Latinos Queensland, Marcela Lapateso. She is one of the driving forces behind the fiesta and a passionate advocate for sharing Latin culture with the next generation. Marcela joined us to talk about the heart behind the event, the diversity and resilience of Latin American communities, and how Brisbane families can be part of supporting those affected by the earthquakes.
1: The Latin Kids Fiesta is a family-friendly event that we have been organizing for 4 years now. So 2026 will be the fourth edition of the Latin Kids Fiesta, and it's just a fantastic day of activities promoting and celebrating the Latin American cultures. So it's a day where we have a lot of shows on stage, dancing, singing, storytelling, yoga for the children, a bit of everything, but mainly it's a celebration of our culture. And we will also have food trucks and food vendors so people can taste the flavors of Latin America. And we actually have an amazing, amazing group of activities, educational activities, where the children can learn about a few of the countries that will be featured on the day.
2: And who can attend, Marcela? Can anyone from the community come, or is it just mainly for Latin American people?
1: Anyone can attend. We hope everyone attends. It's a free event. You don't need to register. You just need to come along. It's free, open to everyone. It's on the 22nd of August at Gregory Park in Milton. It's right next to Milton Primary School in a beautiful park. And it starts at 11 a.m. We kick off. The first show is at 11:30, so make sure you're there on time. And it goes all day until 5 p.m.
2: So what motivated you to create this event? Because you're the organizer, aren't you?
1: I am one of the organizers. We have an amazing team of volunteers behind. Latinos Queensland is the organization that came up with this idea. And we started the organization with a Spanish cultural immersion program, where every second Saturday, families will bring their children for activities in Spanish and to learn the language, but also to learn about the cultures in Latin America. And after a year or so of doing those activities, we really wanted to have a celebration, something that we could invite all the Spanish-speaking families, but also the broader community. So we came up with this idea of the Latin Kids Fiesta, which is a way for the Latin American families to feel proud and to feel connected and to join the community, but also a way to show the Australian broader community what Latin American has to offer. And we started very small. The first year, we only had like 500 people attending. And last year, we had about 3,000 people going through the event throughout the day. So we expect to have the same number of people this year or more.
2: Latin America is quite a diverse continent. Mm-hmm. Can you tell me about the countries that make up Latin America and the languages and the different traditions and cultures?
1: I can't tell you the exact number of countries. We always debate how many we have. But Latin America includes countries all the way from Mexico down to Argentina. And that includes, when we say Latin America, we're talking about the Central America countries, the Caribbean countries, Costa Rica, Panama, Haiti, Cuba, Puerto Rico, they're all Latin American countries. And then you continue going down, you know, Guatemala, El Salvador, and Nicaragua. And where we go, Venezuela, Colombia, Ecuador, Peru, Bolivia, Brazil, Argentina, Paraguay, Chile, Uruguay, Bolivia. Yeah, I'm sure I forgot a few. So we are a huge, diverse group of countries. The most spoken language in all these countries is Spanish, but it's not the only one. So Brazil, of course, they speak Portuguese in Brazil. That's the second biggest language. And then there are some small countries in Haiti, they speak French. Of course, Puerto Rico, they speak Spanish, but also English. And there's some small countries like the Guianas that have Dutch or French influence. as well. So the festival will have, we will have, I think it's 9 special countries being featured. All of them are Spanish speaking except for Brazil. Mm-hmm. So we will have a tent with activities for Brazil, with Portuguese storytelling, and we will have storytelling in Spanish as well. And we will have Puerto Rico, we will have El Salvador, we will have Argentina, Chile, Mexico, Venezuela, Colombia, and Bolivia. So each tent will have a theme and an activity. Every year we have a theme. So last year it was all about celebrating our First Nations. The year before was about celebrating the artists of Latin America. This year is about the destinations. So it's all about exploring the destinations. We want to inspire children and families to think about where can they go in Latin America? What places can they visit? What beauties are over there to see? So it's going to be a fantastic day.
2: And what's the racial background of people from Latin America?
1: You know, when you say it's diverse, we are very diverse, right? So people from Mexico are very different to people from Bolivia or Chile or Uruguay. So Latin America, same as Australia, had First Nations people many, many, many thousands of years ago. And there were different groups in different countries. So people might know Peru for the Incas or Mexico for the Mayas, right? So those are the biggest or most known around the world. But there were also multiple smaller communities, First Nations, in every country in Latin America. And then Spain conquered Latin America or colonized Latin America, starting in Dominican Republic. So that's why Spanish is the language that most countries speak. Portugal did colonize Brazil, and that's why they speak Portuguese. And then from then on, from colonization onwards, there were different streams of migration, right? So some countries had a bigger Spanish or Italian migration. Some others didn't have that many. Some had a huge Japanese influence or German influence. So actually, Latin American countries are a mix of cultures. We are a mix of those original Aboriginal people with the European influence and also with African influence that came. So Brazilian culture, Uruguay, actually, they have a huge influence of African rhythms. So the music and the dance of Brazil and Uruguay are very similar to those rhythms of Africa. But then, for example, the music and the dances of Argentina have a closer connection maybe to Italy, or a more nostalgic European approach, whether some dances of Bolivia, Chile, and Peru actually have a common dance and music and sound connected to the Andes, right, in the altitude. So, I mean, that's just a little bit of a short story of our racial backgrounds, which is mixed. And I don't know if you heard the word mestiza.
2: Yes.
1: That's something we say in Latin America, that we are mestizos, because we're a mixed of races and a mix of cultures. And our food, our music, our cultural artifacts are a combination of those indigenous cultures and the European influence throughout history.
2: So tell me about your background, Marcela.
1: Well, I'm from Argentina originally. So I was born and raised in Argentina. And I came to Australia 14 years ago. So I'm from the north of Argentina in the border with Paraguay and Brazil, a place called Corrientes. So both my parents were born in Buenos Aires and moved to the north of the country before they had us. And my older brother actually was young when we moved. And it's interesting because we have different backgrounds. My mom's family migrated from Eastern Europe, so Ukraine, I think Poland, former Soviet Union, and they were Jewish. So my great-grandparents were Jewish from Eastern Europe. And my dad, actually, his grandparents were from Spain and Italy. I have a mix of backgrounds as well, like everyone else in Latin America.
2: You totally are. And I've been to Buenos Aires, and it's beautiful.
1: Yeah, it's great. So have you been to many places in Latin America?
2: Well, I was born in Colombia. I go back there every few years to visit. And I've been to Peru.
1: Every place is very different, right? Colombia is very different to Peru and very different to Argentina.
2: And I wanted to ask you about all the work you do in the community, for the Latin American community. So can you sort of touch on what you do?
1: I'm part of a group of amazing volunteers. I have to say this, because for the Latin Kids Fiesta to happen, we have about 70 volunteers planning, thinking, working on the day from 6 a.m. till 7 p.m. We have a fantastic events coordinator, Felipe from Colombia, who's just a master of organizing events. And we have an amazing group of volunteers passionate about language and culture, doing great activities for the kids. I'm the president of Latinos Queensland, which is a not-for-profit organization in Brisbane. Our focus is to support the Latin American community, but promote and celebrate our heritage. And we do a few things. The Latin Kids Fiesta is one of our activities. We also have a monthly Spanish immersion program in New Farm, in the New Farm Neighborhood Center, where it's from 2 to 4:30 p.m. every month. On a Saturday, we have a picnic and we have activities for the families. We have workshops for the parents. It's just a celebration of our culture, but it's all in Spanish, a way to expose the kids to the language as well. We also run a program for women entrepreneurs. It's called Queen Bees, Queensland Women in Business. And it's a program every year. We have done it for 4 years. We just finished our last cohort. We have about 30 women every year that go through a 4-month program to launch their business. Over the 4 years, we've had over 120 women doing the program, which is fantastic. And then we do the Latin Kids Fiesta. We organize other events like the 25 de Mayo, which is an Argentinian celebration. We support the Dia de Muertos, which is a Mexican celebration. And most recently this year, we had the Latin American Awards. So that was a huge celebration we had in May, which was all about celebrating the community, the achievements of the community, because at the end of the day, our organization is about uplifting the voices of our community. We want to make sure that the broader Australian community knows what we bring, what we contribute, the talents that we have in our community. So we had awards for community leadership, the Young Achiever Award for the cultural ambassadors, for business as well, and in education. So it was a great night. That was the first edition and it was super successful. So we're hoping to do it again next year. You know, but there's always something new coming our way. There's always new ideas. The Latin American community is growing, you know, because you've been here for decades. Your parents came decades ago, but you know, there's few generations now of Latin Americans here in Australia. So it's important to bring those generations together. It's important to continue working to protect the heritage, the languages, the culture, and for future generations to feel like they can be Latin and Australian. They can belong to two places and be proud of that. So I think that that's a job that we love, and that's why we all volunteer to do this. And we put so much passion into these projects.
2: I know with the terrible earthquake that just happened in Colombia, is anything that people in the community can do to help?
1: Look, there's plenty of appeals happening at the moment. I would say follow the social media of our organization, but also other Latin organizations. There's most of the Latin restaurants, bars and cafes in Brisbane are doing special events, where all the money goes to support Colombia. And look, we just had a devastated earthquake in Venezuela as well. Mm. So at the Latin Kids Fiesta on the 22nd of August, we are going to have a tent fundraising specifically for Venezuela. And this was organized before the Colombia earthquake.
2: Right.
1: So that's already set up and in place. And we are now in conversation to see if at our Colombia tent, what can we do there as well to help the appeal for Colombia. There's many ways to contribute. We are not organizing a fundraising ourselves, but we are sharing on our social media all the other initiatives. There's plenty of them. Over the weekend, there's going to be a few. There's going to be an arepaso. There's going to be some mainly related to food. So go and eat some good Latin food, good Colombian food, Venezuelan food, because all the sales goes to support the people in Colombia and in Venezuela. One of the fundraisers happening for the earthquake in Colombia is happening at the Harris Farm. So every Harris Farm in the country, there's one in West End here in Brisbane, will be doing a sausage sizzle to help the people affected by the earthquake in Colombia. So that's a good, easy way. Go along on Sunday, get a sausage and contribute to support Colombia.
2: And to learn more about all the different events that are happening in the Latin community, where can they go to the website or anything?
1: Yes, our website is www.latinoth, with a Z at the end, latinos.org.au. But also they can follow us on Instagram or Facebook, and our Instagram is lazoslatinoth, with a Z, not an S. because it's the combination of Latin and Oz in Instagram and on Facebook as well.
2: Thank you so much. And we'll just finish off reminding everyone to go to Latin Kids Fiesta on Saturday, the 22nd of August at Gregory Park at Milton.
1: Yes, we'll see you there from 11 a.m. to 5 p.m. Lots to do, lots to enjoy.
0: That was Marcela Lapatese sharing the spirit behind Latin Kids Fiesta and the powerful community effort to support families in Colombia and Venezuela after the recent earthquakes.

0: 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Ain't no rain on me. Ain't no rain.
1: This August, Multicultural Queensland Month 2026 brings people together across the state, celebrating culture, community, spirit, and many stories that make Queensland feel like home. All month long, everyone is invited to connect through food, music, art, sport, and local events that showcase Queensland. From regional towns to city streets, everyone is encouraged to come together, learn from one another, and celebrate the cultures that shape life in Queensland. Come together and be a part of the celebrations happening across Queensland at qld.gov.au/multicultural month. Radio 4AB is proud to be one of the sponsors of Multicultural Queensland Month in partnership with Queensland Government.
2: New data suggests city dwellers are chasing a fading country dream. New data from the annual Mood of the Bush survey reveals a glaring disconnect between city-dwelling Aussies dreaming of a regional lifestyle change and the harsh economic realities facing the bush. Despite one in five city-dwelling Australians planning to relocate to regional areas within a decade, fewer than 4 in 10 regional residents report feeling more positive than negative emotions in recent weeks. The survey data is being released ahead of the 8th Annual National Bush Summit, a policy-shifting event series with the aim of achieving better outcomes, improving services, and identifying new opportunities for rural communities. And joining us in the studio, we have Matthew Benz. He's a Bush Summit correspondent. Matthew Benz is editor-at-large at the Daily Telegraph. He is a career journalist from Fleet Street to Sydney and has covered stories all over the world, tracking triggers in the Russian Far East to finding Elvis Presley's first girlfriend in Biloxi, Mississippi. He's also the author of a number of books, including The Men Who Killed Qantas for Random House. His book, Dirty Money, was number one on the Business Books bestselling list and described by investigative journalist John Pilger as a terrific book, the first of its kind in Australia. Matthew's latest bestseller was Fixed, a look at the seedy underbelly of the horse racing industry in Australia. Using impeccable sources, Matthew provides Australians with the uncomfortable facts and shocking answers to the questions raised against our big business and icons, and he doesn't flinch from the facts. So welcome to the program, Matthew. Can you tell us, what does the new research reveal about life in regional Australia?
3: Well, what's surprising about this new research is that regional Australia, the bush, has long been sold as the answer to city pressures. It's affordable, it's family friendly, there's a real lifestyle change. But this research shows that the bush is now feeling the same economic squeezes and pressures that we're feeling in the city. So the gap between city and country is closing, and not in a good way. Only 72% of regional Australians now rate their overall quality of life as good, very good, or excellent. That's down from 77% last year and 81% the year before. So it's a continuing downward trend. Morale is currently down, with only 36% of regional residents reporting experiencing more positive than negative emotions in recent weeks.
2: So why is the quality of life rating for regional Australians continuing to decline?
3: Well, I think what's happening nationally, the economic strain is biting hard and dragging the regional quality of life down as well. So for the second year in a row, people are reporting that they are less happy with the quality of life. Their perception of life in the bush is not as good as it was the year before or the year before that.
2: Can you tell us, how are the costs of living, housing and crime affecting people living in regional areas?
3: It really shows financial pressure has become the defining issue in regional Australia right now. The cost of living, housing, crime, fuel. Fuel is a huge one. Diesel, the price of diesel in the bush is a massive problem for people. It means they can't run their machines. And so therefore that drives up the cost of living for the rest of us. It's a vicious cycle. These are not separate issues anymore. They're all feeding into one overwhelming squeeze on everyday life in the bush.
2: And why is this year's National Bush Summit so important?
3: This isn't a talk fest. It's about bringing decision makers together to achieve real outcomes for the bush. In the past, the Bush Summit has brought about big changes. It brought about a $1 billion interest loan fund for farmers. It produced a regional youth task force for mental health. It led to a $155 million program to fix rural roads in New South Wales. It led to $15 million in biosecurity grants to protect livestock in Victoria. And in Queensland, it has inspired a $1 million grant for a new athletic centre in Toowoomba ahead of the Olympics. These are real changes that have been made because people have got together and talked about the regions.
2: Well, it's a very, very interesting topic. And is this survey available? So where can we go to find out more?
3: They can head to bushsummit.com.au. They can read the full mood of the bush breakdown, and then they can follow all of our Bush Summit coverage in the build-up to this amazing event in all of News Corp newspapers.
2: Matthew, thank you so very much for joining us today to share the annual mood of the Bush Survey with us. And we've been speaking with Matthew Benz, Bush Summit correspondent, editor-at-large at the Daily Telegraph in Sydney, New South Wales.
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2: 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I'm Irene Belden-Tavatavu, and I look forward to your company again next Friday at 12 noon here on Community Radio 4EB for another edition of Women's Profile. Our music selection today was from Emma Donovan and the Putbacks from her Dawn album, and our closing track is Mother. 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

0: This is Rima from Radio 4EP, and this is Music Masala, a spicy blend of music and life. I'm joined today by Saba Ensemble. Here with me in the radio, there's Ali Kiai, Umid Rahimi, Tammy Jaffari, and Mahkam Gambari. Thank you very much for joining me.
1: Thanks for having us.
0: So let's start by talking about Saba Ensemble. How would you like the ensemble to be introduced?
2: Saba Ensemble was established in October 2017. I got invited to the group by Masood, who is the leader of the group. Some of the members have been playing for a long time and professionally, but it's kind of a mix of some professional and non-professional musicians, which is amazing. It's given us a really good opportunity to be there and to learn from other musicians. So we started practicing once a week, and then after a few months, we had our first concert. It was a fundraiser for Kermanshah earthquake, and that was a really good experience because it was a charity event, and also like for me, it was amazing because that was my first official playing on a stage. And then, yeah, we kept practicing. We didn't stop. So basically every single week we get together and practice. And lately we had another performance at Woodford Folk Festival. That was another amazing experience.
0: We'll be talking about Woodford shortly. But for now, tell me about the nature of your music and what musical instruments do you use?
3: We are about 12 members, and we have three vocals, santu player, oud player, and ney, tar, what else, guys? And oud, yeah. And percussion, Persian percussion.
2: So we mainly play Iranian traditional and like some classical music.
3: Classical and folk music.
2: And also recently we've been practicing some original songs produced and written by Omid and Masood. We are proud that we are playing original songs now.
0: And before that, what was the content on? What did you sing about?
2: It was basically traditional Iranian music, which... a lot of those songs and musics were from, I would say, maybe 60, 50 years ago.
3: That's right, yeah.
2: When we had a really good time in Iran in terms of music and musicians, there wasn't as much challenge at the time. So we had a really good, I can say, history of music back then. So we've been just singing and practicing those songs.
0: And when you sing a song that has been there for about 60 or 70 years, would you add some kind of modernity in it, or we just stick to the traditional track?
3: Most of the time it's traditional, and it's a mixture of classical music and poetry, the old poetry. We sometimes rearrange some part of the songs, but most of the time we use the original song from that time. Yeah, most of the Persian poetry is about human virtues, about human soul and love.
0: Now we are going to play Nagmi Hey Jan Faza.
3: Yeah, Nagmi Hey Jan Faza is one of our original song that Masood made that song. And it's from Rumi poems. And the song is on Isfahan mode, is one of our Persian modes. We have 12 different modes in Persian classical music. So this is Isfahan. We call it Isfahan mode. And is a new technique in songwriting, because it's kind of music, like a music and singing freestyle on the music. It's a kind of moderating song. It wasn't common in previous time.
0: We'll have a listen to the song and come back.
3: Thank you.
2: Thanks.

0: So, Ali, tell me, what does this song mean?
1: Well, actually, it was written something like 700 years ago, so you can see that it's a bit mystical. But the thing is that still these days, you can find a lot of young people who are still into that. You can have your own interpretation. Everyone can have their own. It's kind of spiritual, but some people, look at it as something like, a romantic thing, and that is kind of romance for them. So it depends on your interpretation and the point of view that you have. We've been recently interested in that kind of poem because I think that one of our members of the band, is kind of inspired by this poet, and then he decided, to have more of his poems into our music. Yeah, so that's the story.

0: This is Rima from Radio 4EP, and this is Music Masala, a spicy blend of music and life. I'm joined today by Saba Ensemble. Tell me, how was the learning experience for you, especially that you had professional and non-professional musicians in this band? How was this learning experience relating to you?
1: I don't know what happened. I just told them, yeah, a couple of years ago, I just learned how to play Ney. And, you know, right after that, these guys said to me, why don't you come and play with us? And I said, no, I can't. No, I'm not good at that. And they said, no. We're not professionals. Just come and we'll lead you. Like Mahcom sometimes.
2: You're
1: like, yeah. She just called and said that, okay, you can come to my home tonight and we can go through some of the songs. And that's it.
0: And Mahcom, what musical instrument do you play?
2: I play

0: when I was 18, like on and off. Then when I immigrated to Australia, but I just didn't take it that seriously. It was just a hobby for me until I joined this group. And it's been like over a year that I'm doing it more seriously. I spend more time practicing.
1: And we'll just go for a song now, La Obali.

0: back, let's talk about Laubali. What does Laubali mean?
1: I think Laubali means doesn't care about things, carefree person.
2: Why did you choose to sing this song? What's the message behind it?
3: The meaning is a little... It means carefree, but in a different way.
4: In a positive way, we can say. So it's kind of being laid back and carefree, not being irresponsible. It means that having the responsibilities, but at the same time, do not take things seriously, and do not, you know, sometimes in life, every one of us, you know, we make a mountain out of a molehill. You know, the message is that, you know, just let it go. You know, just let it go. So that means the whole song would be like that.
1: I think it's about more focusing on the beloved one. So in the one line, he explained that the eyes is for seeing your love. It's just for that, and don't care about the other things.
2: So let's talk about your musical instrument. What's your musical instrument that you used during the recording of this song?
1: I'm a Persian singer and Persian percussion player in the group, in the sub ensemble.

0: This is Rima from Radio 4EP, and this is Music Masala, a spicy blend of music and life. I'm joined today by Saba Ensemble. Let's talk about your Woodford experience.
1: Yeah, I've been in Australia for 3 years now almost, and I can say that that was the highlight of all this time. Yeah, it was really good experience. To be honest, you know, I just went there to stay only for a few hours just to do the gig, and after that I wanted to come back to Brisbane. So I didn't have a sleeping bag, I didn't have a towel, I had nothing with me, just myself and my instruments. That's it. But we got there, I loved it. And I think that everyone, all of us, we were in our elements and we were really enjoying our time. And the audience, that was extraordinary, because we had people different ages, different backgrounds. And I could not believe, because when I was a kid, you know, when I was in my early teens, I was always interested in traditional music. And my friends always laughed at me, because that was kind of, they said that our grandparents would listen to that kind of music, because folk music is not everyone's taste. And I could see some young people, foreigners, dancing while we were, you know, doing our gig. So they were really enjoying, and there were some other people. I remember that the place was kind of packed with people.
0: Mm-hmm. It was.
1: And yes, and people stayed there for 30 minutes, which was all our gig, and they really enjoyed. So I think that, yeah, that was extraordinary.
2: Yeah, actually the good thing about playing in Australia is that we are finding our audiences. Back home, the trend is, it's in a way that like new generations are not really into traditional and classical music. So they listen more to pop music and other types of music, like fusion and stuff. But because it's a totally new music for Australian people, like foreigner audiences, they really enjoy it. And when we see they enjoy it, we get inspired and motivated to practice more.
3: Yeah, and especially the Persian freestyle is very interesting for Australian audiences. Yeah, because it's not rhythmic, and it's just free and improvising singing. And it has some special technique to chant, like canary or nightingale. And it's really special.
0: Was that the biggest concert you've had here in Australia?
1: For me, definitely it was, because that was the second gig that I was doing here. The first one was in Brisbane. That was for a charity, and it was not a big thing. But this one was huge, huge. And before that, I was really stressed, and I was not sure if I was able to perform, you know, well. But yeah, it was really good, and we had a very good gig.
2: The whole atmosphere is in a way that, when you get there, you don't feel stressed out anymore. So people are chilled out and pretty relaxed.
1: Yeah.
2: So we're just looking forward to our next performance at Woodford, hopefully next year.
4: Speaking of audience, tell me, who are your audience? Who do you sing for?
1: I think that, you know, we had people from every walk of life, young, old, kids. And we had people from different backgrounds and different countries. Yeah, and I think that, you know, music is something that once you're infatuated with music, doesn't matter what your language is, your gender, your race, you know, because music is kind of the language understood by everyone. Yeah, so I think that everyone can enjoy our music.
3: Yeah, I think Persian classical music is very colorful. And because they use different instruments, musical instruments, and different type of singing. So our audience, as Alice mentioned, that would be the other cultures that are interested in music, actually.
0: Now we'll talk about the last song, Bazeche Ayam.
1: Yeah.
3: Bazeche Ayam, yeah, actually I wrote this song. When I arrived in Australia about 12 years ago, or 14 years ago, I was very alone, and I was looking for some Persian people who are involved in music, or some musicians. And one of my friends introduced me to a person. So we went together and worked together, and I involved in the Persian poetry nights on that time, and we we had performances over there on the event. And I've heard a poem from one of our contemporary poets who is still alive, and it was really inspired me. And I was just singing to myself this poem all of the time. And from that time, I decided to write this song. And when I involved in Sabah Ensemble, I talked to Masoud. Then I said I arranged and I made a song. And we talked together and rearranged it again. And we wrote this song together.
0: Is there a particular message you're trying to convey from this song?
3: Yeah, it's nowadays because the human rights is very low and nobody cares about the human rights. One of the lines says that we are the sacrificed, the people are sacrificed in this dirty world at the moment. So Bazıçe Ayyam, it means the people and the human rights is bored, and this world is playing with that and don't care and doesn't care about the human rights.
4: We'll go now and have a listen to this song, and thank you, Omid, Tammy, Ali and Mahkam, for your time and for being part of this project. Thank you very much.

0: 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Music of the World with Gary Heverlet.
1: Welcome to the program. As you may know, if you're a regular listener, from week to week there are many new releases outside the mainstream that I bring to you, and they tend to lean more towards the organic and less highly produced commercial stuff. My aim is to give a bit of insight into what's really going on in our musical world. New ideas, some strong commentary and protests through music making, and of course some unusual collaborations across cultures. And today we're going to hear from the Belgian-Egyptian singer Natasha Atlas, and I'm about to compare a 1997 release with a very recent one. There's music from the Middle East and Northern Africa around Mauritania, and also some Japanese folk with influences from far afield. So here first is Natasha Atlas. She's a Belgian-born Egyptian singer, now 62 years old, and she came to global attention around 1995 with her collaboration with the Trans Global Underground. This is a song from her second solo album, yes, from 29 years ago.

0: That's quite the party track, isn't it? That's from multi-instrumentalist Omar Faruk Tekbilek, who's of Turkish and Egyptian heritage. And when he was 16, he moved to Istanbul and became one of the top Turkish studio musicians. In later years, he found himself in the USA recording with Brian Keane on several albums. That record is a best of recordings made in the 70s from his band The Sultans. It was re-released mid-2022. The album's just called Sound of the Sultans, joined there by Armin Kuri on a piece called Mastikar. Before that, we heard from Natasha Atlas from her 97 release called Halim and the song Kida. Beautiful production on that song too. And most recently, Natasha Atlas has released an album with her partner in life and music, violinist Sammy Bishai. It's electroacoustic and it's called Parallel Universe Volume 1, dedicated to the land of Palestine and its people, the Palestinians, and the eternal inspiration of their courage, they say. So from Parallel Universe, quite a long track here called Somud, Natasha Atlas and Sammy Bishai.
1: Don't be fooled, bombs can never be weapons of peace. Bombs are weapons of war. When judging your enemy, ignorance rules supreme in the heart of the military war machine.

That ends the latest release from Natasha Atlas and Sammy Bishai. It's called Parallel Universe, Volume 1. And you're listening to Continental Drift on the Community Radio Network, coming to you via your local community station, of course. Next, we're going to Beirut to a six-member group. And this is their second album. They're called Sanam, S-A-N-A-M, and they mix up traditional Egyptian song and modern Arabic poetry with a bit of psych rock. And don't confuse this band Sanam with one based in Mumbai with the same name. I can do without the auto-tune in this song called Habibon, but I do like the vibe.

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Good evening, I'm Curtis Flender. Thanks to the Greek Cypriot Show with today's hosts, the two Andreases. Here's some Polish music to have along with your dinner or drinks, as well as 40B's Polish Show's news and current affairs and cultural happenings. On most Fridays, Polish shows, we start off the show with a well-known Western song covered in the Polish language. After all, music is the universal language of us humans, and it binds us all together in our world community and across generations. We pretty much listen to the same stuff, just in different languages. So today I played ABBA's Mamma Mia in Polish by the K&K Studio Singers. So, hope you enjoyed that. Get out your number two pencils and take down this mobile number, 0494-802-404. Now you can SMS any comments, requests for interviews, or even something you'd just like us to consider promoting on the show. And for those of you with only a pen, you have a chance to write this number down as well. You can SMS this requests or anything to this mobile number, 0494-802-404. That's 0494-802-404. And if it is a song request that you're after, feel free to send them through. However, I'll have to play your song request the following week as I need a little time to find the music. I'm very resourceful, so I'm fairly certain I'll find it. In the coming weeks, I'll just get a bigger library and I'll be able to be a bit quicker. 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It's now time for our Focus On segment, which explores vintage Polish musicians of the 60s through the 90s and from the Big Beat era, learning about those artists and appreciating their music and lasting contributions. So this is a vintage segment. I'll play some top 100 music from 2026 later in the program. So this time I'm going to spotlight Czerwone Gitary, known in English as the Red Guitars, and that group stands among the most significant groups in the history of Polish popular music. It was formed in 1965 in Gdańsk by guitarists and vocalists who previously played in local ensembles. The band rose quickly to national prominence. Their early albums achieved sales figures remarkable for the Polish market of that time, with the first three albums each earning gold status. In 1969, the group received the Maidem Award at Cannes for the highest number of records sold in its home country, the same honor presented that year to the Beatles in the United Kingdom. Festival recognition followed at Opole, where the songs such as Tokeja, Vadne, Ochi, and Biawe Kish earned major prizes, and lineup changes occurred over the decades, yet the band continued to perform in its sixth decade, releasing further albums and maintaining a presence on Polish stages. Within the Polish culture, Czerwone Gitary occupied a place comparable to that held by major British beat groups in their own societies. Emerging during a period when access to Western popular music was limited, they offered a local interpretation of the energetic, guitar-driven sound, then transforming youth culture across Europe. Their melodic, accessible songs became the soundtrack of private parties, school dances, festivals, family gatherings for successive generations. Even listeners with little interest in wider rock repertoire recognized the band's best-known tracks as part of the shared national
musical memory. I'll be playing a couple of songs that should fit into that category. And in polls conducted at the turn of the millennium, the group is regularly named among the outstanding Polish acts of the 20th century, a status that reflects both commercial success and lasting emotional resonance. Drummer and founder member Jesse Szepczyk has remained with the band throughout its existence and continues to appear on stage. Songwriter and multi-instrumentalist Severin Krajewski, who joined in the mid-1960s and shaped much of the group's classic repertoire, later pursued a substantial solo career while living for periods outside of Poland. The group has a clear vocal harmonies and melodic guitar lines, and the straightforward song structures, qualities that made the music immediately memorable. Live recordings reveal the energy that carried the group across Poland and in neighboring countries like East Germany. They were really popular in East Germany. So let's start off with, let's see what I got. We'll start off with Niemluv Nitz.

0: This August, Multicultural Queensland Month 2026 brings people together across the state, celebrating culture, community, spirit, and many stories that make Queensland feel like home. All month long, everyone is invited to connect through food, music, art, sport, and local events that showcase Queensland. From regional towns to city streets, everyone is encouraged to come together, learn from one another, and celebrate the cultures that shape life in Queensland. Come together and be a part of the celebrations happening across Queensland at qld.gov.au/Multicultural Month. Radio 4AB is proud to be one of the sponsors of Multicultural Queensland Month in partnership with Queensland Government.
1: 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Here is this week's Polish news from Poland.
2: I've got a selection of some of the main news stories from Poland this week. President refers patient rights bill to tribunal. President Karol Nawrocki has referred the so-called Lex Charlatan bill to the Constitutional Tribunal rather than signing it, arguing that while the goal of curbing dangerous pseudo-medical practices is valid, some provisions risk overreach and may breach constitutional rights. Prime Minister Donald Tusk criticized the move, saying it sided with those who exploit patients. Poland scrambles jets after Russian strikes on Ukraine. Polish forces scrambled fighter jets and activated air defense and radar systems overnight and Thursday following intense Russian missile and drone attacks on Ukraine. The preventative operation lasted more than 3 hours, aimed to safeguard Polish airspace near the border. Emergency alerts were also issued. Severe storms sweep across large parts of Poland. Poland's Institute of Meteorology and Water Management issued second-degree storm warnings for southwestern regions, forecasting heavy rains of 35 to 55 millimeters and wind gusts up to 115 kilometers, with power outages possible. First-degree alerts cover central and eastern areas, while heat warnings remain in the south. Now, I will back announce the songs that were just in that previous set. Just so you know, if you go onto the 4EB website and click on the grid where it's on Friday for Polish Show, or if you can figure out how to navigate to the Polish Show, the playlist is there so you can see all of the songs in order if there's any song you're trying to find the title to. In the meantime, the song that you heard most recent was Straci Kojas, and before that was Soja Zhevshina. And leading that set was Nik na Shvekche Nyevye. And here is another one from Shervone Gitare. It is Takie Vadne Ochi. And this one, I think, might be slightly in German, if I'm not mistaken. Because as I mentioned in the intro for this section, they were really popular in East Germany. So they sung in German a couple of songs. So I only pick the most popular songs that they're known for, and this would be one of them. So here it is.

0: And that wraps up our segment this week on Focus On, spotlighting Chervone Guitare. And you just heard, you just heard Tak Barzdo Che Starenem. And before that was Kvate Ve Vrosa. And leading that set was Dozvolone Do Lat O Sheminat Shte. I'm getting a little bit better at this. A little bit, just slowly, slowly, catchy monkey. Okay, let's...
1: And now, the Polish Hot 100. Drawn from Poland's Billboard chart, the current hits from the last few weeks.
0: All right, we're moving to 2026 now, a little bit more recent stuff. So here is Zalia with Tylko Kochaj Mnie. And let's see if there's anything about that I could tell you. It's just solidly been on the charts like for weeks now. And it's a really pretty song. It's quite soft and I like it. I hope you like it.

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1: 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And we'll return to the Hot 100 in a moment.
2: 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Here's a look at upcoming Polish current events across Queensland over the coming weeks.
1: First up this Saturday is a Polonia August Market Day at the Polish Club in Milton. So you could stock up on authentic Polish pastries, small goods, crafts, and enjoy Kranski in the beer garden. So that's Saturday the 22nd, 9 a.m. to 1 p.m. Just check their website for, you know, more details. And on Wednesday, also at the Polish Club Milton, is on Wednesday the 9th of September, that is, Kowo Senora Seniors Get Together meets for a social morning and just friendly to get together, and it's 10 a.m. to 1 p.m. And again, that's in Milton, so check their website. And rounding out the month is the Polish Spring Festival at SPK Kapalaba. So you can expect traditional music, dance, stalls, food, family activities, and a relaxed outdoor setting. And that's Sunday the 20th of September, so you can still organize a ride down to Kapalaba. And that's 10 a.m. to 4 p.m. And check their Facebook page, the SPK Facebook page, or their website. And that's the Polish cultural calendar for now. Always check the various clubs' websites and social pages for any last-minute changes. So now we'll return back to the Hot 100, and here is Fukai and Vito Bambino with Zabiore Chep Tom.

Yo, yo, yo, yo. So listen up. Right now you're tuning to The Yard on 4EB in Brisbane, Australia. We have the latest and the best in reggae music. And right now you're tuning to the big man, Select.

Yes, yes, and welcome to the yard on Radio 4EB 98.1 FM, Brisbane, Australia, and also on the web, 4eb.org.au. My name is Baz Mardy, and it's going to be reggae music for the rest of this here session. The link up text line is 0482 090981, and on the talk line, the reasoning line is 07-3240-8686. And we do have a whole bunch of new tunes come up later in the show, new releases, new tunes from Raz Fraser Jr., new tunes from The Green, new tunes from Emetarians, Loot and Fire, and a whole heap more. But as we do it here on the yard, the first section of the show is going to be some of the classics, the early styles, the vintage styles of reggae music from yesteryear. And that first one was from the year 1979 on his original Rockers album, Augustus Pablo label and Augustus Pablo production. That is Augustus Pablo with a tune called Cassava Peace. I don't mind a piece of cassava myself. Anyway, let's get into more of the music right now. You're tuned to reggae music here on the yard. This is Max Romeo, and the tune is called Every Man Ought to Know. Keep it locked here.

Mr. Ken Booth there, a tune called Moving Away, a single 7-inch from the year 1968 on the Studio One label, Coxon Dodd Production. Before that, the Twinkle Brothers from the year 1979 on their Love album, a tune called Watch the Hypocrites. For real, watch that one, people. On the Twinkle Records label, Norman Grant Production. Norman Grant, one of the vocalists in the Twinkle Brothers. And the first tune, the title track from his 1974 LP, Every Man Ought to Know. That's the title track from Max Romeo on the Count Shelley label. That's a Bunny Stryker Lee production. You're tuned to good reggae music here with your selector, Baz Marty. It is a program called The Yard. The Yard is reggae music. I'm broadcasting out of Brisbane, Australia. The frequency here, if you're driving around or in the local area, is 98.1 FM.

This August, Multicultural Queensland Month 2026 brings people together across the state, celebrating culture, community, spirit, and many stories that make Queensland feel like home. All month long, everyone is invited to connect through food, music, art, sport, and local events that showcase Queensland. From regional towns to city streets, everyone is encouraged to come together, learn from one another, and celebrate the cultures that shape life in Queensland. Come together and be a part of the celebrations happening across Queensland at qld.gov.au/Multicultural Month. Radio 4AB is proud to be one of the sponsors of Multicultural Queensland Month in partnership with Queensland Government.

a bunch of reggae music there out of the UK. That was Capital Letters hailing out of Wolverhampton in the UK. The tune is called Unemployed, and that's off their Headline News album from 1979 on the Greensleeve record label, a Chris Cracknell production. Then Raz Tekla and Black Roots hailing out of Bristol in the UK. A single they put out in 1981 called Go Before Us Jar on the Food, Clothes and Shelter label. And that's a Raz Tekla production. First tune out of the London, UK. Outfit called Brimstone off their Jar C&O LP from 1981. And that's a tune called No Bad Look off the Lark label, a Brent Clark production. You are tuned to The Yard with your selector Basmati here on Radio 4EB, 98.1 FM, locally here in Brisbane, or internationally broadcasting on the web, 4eb.org.au. Into some local music and Australian music now. This is a great band from back in the day here in Brisbane town. They were called Power. This is a tune they put out in 2014, their own production, but it's a cover version. I won't tell you the name of the song. I think you'll know it when you hear it.

taking it back there to the year 2007 from Rasbin Sam and the Lion Eye Band out of Byron Bay, New South Wales. Tune is Jar Will Be Waiting, and that's off their self-titled EP from that year. Then Up to the Time, tune before that from Fitzroy Lee out of Coffs Harbour. Tune is Rat in a Decline off his new album Cracking Corn on Astro Melody Records out of Northern New South Wales. Then a couple of Brisbane acts from the year 2017 off their self-titled EP. That was Red X, a tune called Pulverization, independent production. And then the first one, Power, a single they put out in 2014, independent production called Losing My Religion. Of course, a cover of the 1991 REM tune. This is The Yard with your selector, Baz Marty. Reggae music time here. And it is on Radio 4EB, locally here in Brisbane, Australia, on 98.1 FM. You can tune in on the web as well, 4eb.org.au. Let's move over to the island of Jamaica now, away from the island of Australia. Going back to a classic rhythm from 2015, this is Jamire Morgan alongside Gramps Morgan. The tune is called Try Ja Love. Keep locked.

Hi, I'm Adrian Schrinner, Lord Mayor of Brisbane. With just 6 years to go until the Brisbane 2032 Games, we're focused on making Brisbane even better. Shaped by thousands of residents, business and community groups, our legacy plan sets out our practical ways we can use the Games to deliver a lasting benefit to our city. This means better transport, more homes close to public transport, improved parks and so much more. The real measure of success won't be just what happens during the Games. It's making sure Brisbane is an even better place to live long after the flame goes out. Search Legacy Plan on our website to find out more.

artist called Javian Cole. Say It Plain is the name of the tune, and that is on the new First Time Rhythm on Harmony Beats Music out of the London, UK. Before that, artist hailing out of Panama City in Panama called Macano, a tune called Donde Está El Amor, Where Is the Love in English, and that is on the new Veteran Rhythm on Ad Music, also out of Panama City in Panama. Then going back to the year 2018 on the Love Vibration Rhythm on Upsetter Records, Forever Guide from Jazz Elise, and the first tune, a father and son combination from the year 2015 on Chimney Records on the Country Bus Rhythm, and that is Jamire Morgan alongside his father, Gramps Morgan, tune called Try Jah Love. This is The Yard. You're listening to reggae music. My name is Baz Marty. Name of the program is The Yard, and it is on Radio 40B 98.1 FM, locally here in Brisbane town, broadcasting out of state and out of nationally on the web, 40b.org.au. This next tune is Inti Avijar Waltz. The tune is called When This A Go Find. When This A Go End.

Yes, there, that is a couple of tunes for all the herbalists out there. That is Vers Eytel, hailing out of Amsterdam in the Netherlands, originally from Trinidad and Tobago, a tune called Ganja Samurai, and that's off The Waiting Rhythm from 2016 on Culture Rock Records out of Dusseldorf in Germany. Then Herbalist from Raz Fraser Jr. off the new San Gambia Rhythm on Gitamani Records. Tune before that, new tune from Luton Fire alongside WD Wizard, us out of Toronto in Canada, United States of Africa, and that's on Willows Records, also in Toronto, Canada. And the first tune, moving over to Cologne in Germany from Intai Ava Waltz, and that is off his new EP, I Want Peace. That is a tune called When This A Go End, and that's on Youthman Records, hailing out of Berlin in Germany. This is The Yard with your selector, Baz Marty. You're tuned to Radio 4EB, 98.1 FM, Brisbane, Australia, and on the web, 4eb.org.au. Might go through The Yard Reggae Music Gig Guide now. Forgot about it earlier in the show, but let's go through it right now. And then including a couple of big shows happening next Saturday. Saturday the 29th of August, we've got the next session of Yard. This one's entitled Green and Gold, the Jamaican Independence Day Festival. So the Yard crew, they do these sessions about every 2 months, strictly Caribbean styles, representing that area. But this particular event will be focusing on Jamaica with the recent Independence Day of Jamaica on the 6th of August, just a few weeks back. So all your reggae, dancehall, soca, shatter, compa type music styles.

It's going to be music from the Caribbean, food, drink, culture. There's going to be a kids area, so bring the family. It's all kicking off at 2 o'clock at Echo and Bounce in Stanley Street in the Gabba. That should be a fantastic event. And if you want to kick on a little bit later than that, I think this show is sold out, but I'm not too sure. We've got a night around the corner called One Night Beyond, and that's going a bit into ska, two-tone, rock, steady, reggae, blue beat, that type of styles. That's all happening at the Rose and Crown Grey Street in South Brisbane. You might have to do some Google searches, see if that's still not sold out or sold out. Not too sure there. Coming up next month, Saturday the 19th of September at the Crowbar in Ann Street in the Valley, Melbourne Ska Orchestra are here. Friday the 25th of September at Boundary Street in West End at Mirabal Ministries, Kingfisher will be playing. Riyadh Reggae Music Gig Guide. Let's get back into the music now. This is Itewa. The tune is called Running a Plan. Keep it locked.

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New tune there from Michael Rose on Zion Marley Enterprises label called Gates of Zion. Before that, another new tune from Medison, hailing out of Los Angeles, California in the United States, called Ex Bestie, and that's off the new Love is Cool rhythm on Unity Sound Worldwide, a label out of Atlanta, Georgia in the United States. Then off their new album, Titles, that is The Green, hailing out of Hawaii in the United States. Tune is Roots Girl on Ineffable Records out of Oakland, California, United States. And another new album, this is time it's called Rasta in Our Middle from Itewa, coming out of IKEA in California, United States, called Running a Plan on his own TapNet Music label, also out of the same area. This is The Yard. This is reggae music. Basmati is my name. I play reggae music on this show. And the name of the show is on a radio station called 4EB, 98.1 FM, locally here in Brisbane, Australia. Also broadcasting out on the web on 4eb.org.au. This next tune is called Me Friend from Emeterians. Keep it locked.

All right, this is Harrison with Groundation. Happy to be here with you all from the Northern California Bay Area. Groundation, the yard. Much love to you, Australia.

0: And I just lift it up again.
1: New tune there from Kabaka Pyramid, from Way Dare, and it is on his own Bebel Rock Music label alongside Ghetto Youth International. That's the Marley Family label. Before that, Raquel Jones, hailing out of Los Angeles in California, originally from Jamaica but now settled in California in the United States. That's a tune called Puppet on a String. That's on the Tad's record label. That's on a new compilation called Celebrating Jamaica 64. Tad's record put these compilations out every August, celebrating the Independence Day anniversary of Jamaica, which just passed on the 6th of August, just before. So they put out a whole bunch of artists on these compilations each and every year, and I've just picked that tune from that compilation that year, this year. And the first tune is from Emeterians, hailing out of Madrid in Spain, new tune called Mi Friend, of their new album 22 Volume 1, and that's on their own Emeterians record label out of Madrid in Spain as well. That brings me to the end of the program. I'm going to get out of here, leave you with one last tune. This is a tune from an artist who's playing in Brisbane, international artist. It's not for a couple of months. It's on Saturday, the 24th of October at the Crowbar in the Valley here in Brisbane. Do not miss this show. Reggae music people, I'll repeat that again. Do not miss this show. It's going to be a big one. It's from their album Dubs from the Higher Regions, released in 2004 on the Dubhead label out of London, UK. This is Iration Steppers, hailing out of Leeds, UK, playing here in Brisbane, Crowbar, Saturday the 24th of October. The tune is called Babylon Fall, Police Dub. Do not miss this show. Thanks for tuning in. See you next week. 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

0: 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Kangaroo Point, Brisbane, Queensland, Australia. We will take you on a journey to the Cook Islands. 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

0: Yes, Captain!
1: 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Better do it, but we'll take you!
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Canada Cook Yaran. Wow, Jay was the captain of the Virgin Voyage. Mother, the Roy, the Cotto, Catto, Giorana, Ekia Mania.

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0: 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Me koe ara ora moera koe, te mātou te pia rātio. Force e mai neo ki announce i te pupua te Cook Island Netball. Presenting the Cook Islands National Netball Squad. Te rapi e ki Brisbane nei a couple of weeks ago. And this is the official squad selection announcement for our Oceania qualifiers. Tonga 2026. The selected squad, te o tamarita mai ni te Otuotu, koe oke ko Lenei Cowan Mariarei, Lenei Cowan Mariarei, Tia Crombie, Charlize Gable Joseph, Alexandra Iro, Sierra Low Esse. 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So, big congratulations to all the girls that has been training for these positions, and also their team management. Te akaraturau, they have a raffle that is on Facebook. Me te rungkoe te matapuka. 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And I know the girls have been selected from all over Australia, New Zealand, pera back home. 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We wish them all the best for their games coming up in Tonga. Te raua, thank you very much. God bless.
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What a beautiful, beautiful morning here in Queensland, Brizzy, Australia. Welcome to Polinsi on air, coming to you live 4EB 98.1 FM. 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

Good morning and welcome to our Saturday morning program. Welcome, welcome. If you're only just waking up, yeah. Make a coffee. We have 1 hour to perform. So welcome to Kangaroo Point. We are here live from 98.1 FM. If you got any dedication or any announcements you'd like to shout out, our phone number here is 3240-8686. 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

0: 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It was great honor to have you here with us at Talofa Family and our food relief from the Wesley Food Bank. 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Tilita Longa Mese Fo Yata Ben Benanga All in the Yaso Tona and to everybody that are heading to work this morning Mamulia to U Man, all the very best and good luck. Especially to those who getting married today. Well, I hope you enjoy and you lock down. And even that too, happy birthday and happy anniversary to everyone. All right, all the very best. 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
1: 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Mas for really momoli atolo fang ya toto without you yoy we wouldn't be able, you know, to have these friendly games and serve the free food to everybody. Manatua for you ole wanang le tano for bingo, but this is particular to all the Samoan oldies. You know, I want to get you guys out and enjoy life. You know, you guys are much first priority in my life and the service of the Wesley Food Bank and our church. But we are telling le yaso, ya man we fu ta penanga le aso tayao e so se kalesia ya mamule tuelo fanga ya toto. We are thinking of having a new church in Inala. So if you are looking for a church, and we're going to plant a new Wesley Methodist Church in Inala. So if you are looking for any church to participate or you want a fellowship with it, but we must, you know, we're flexible. We can speak English, we can even speak Samoan. The majority will be in Samoan. We just want to teach our kids with a Samoan language, you know, so you're more welcome to join us. We are thinking of having it one of the hall in Inala, Freeman Road. So if you are looking for any, especially your papio sa iliese ikalisiti suma ifo ibitatu tamafuti ya sata itas ya ilmanatu leona fapenao na amata na itato fellowship ya su sata itasi in Freeman Road in Inala. 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